0: gets me now. 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
1: I'm too sexy for my love. Too sexy for my love. Love's going to leave me.

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Bayerns Musiksender. 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But I've been forgotten, I've been married.

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2: Informer, you know, say that I miss no me, I go blam. 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